0: don't expect the Knicks to roll over. The prediction markets like Kalshi and Polymarket give New York a slight edge at 54%. So do the Spurs even it up? Do the Knicks tighten their grip? Well, if you're a Spurs fan in Austin, you're probably going to be canceling plans tonight. Let's see how it goes. So we'll try to keep you updated. Go Spurs, go.
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partly cloudy, 77 overnight. Sunny and 95 tomorrow with only a stray shower through Saturday and hot in the low to mid 90s. The rain chances do increase Sunday into early next week. It's Blake Shelton. 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

Heads up, tonight on I-35, they're going to shut down the State Highway 45 Southeast flyover starting at 8 until 5 tomorrow morning. So if you're out late or heading in early, you're going to need a plan B if that's part of your route. This is KVET.

dirt floor poor. Of course, that was back before the war. Yeah, your uncle and I made quite a pair, flying F-15s through hostile air. He went down, but they missed me by a hair. He'd always stop right there and say,

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Willie on a Wednesday at 98.1 KVET. Big Frank in tonight. Thank you for hanging out with us as we walk around in Memphis at 98.1 KVET. Put on

Well, you know, America's turning 250 and 98.1 KVET celebrating with $250,000 in cash. It's your chance to win your share for the ultimate American getaway. We're talking about maybe taking that road trip that you've always wanted to do. Maybe it's just driving out to West Texas. Maybe it's doing a part of Route 66. Maybe it's a city you've always wanted to go to or a national park.

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A new study shows working from home substantially increases the time spent alone and is linked to worsening mental health. On the bright side, you ain't got to wear britches. 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

Is there a word that you've been saying the wrong way? Maybe you recently found that out. We'll dive into that in a minute. Share a few of them with you. Now, Gretchen Wilson, the Redneck Woman.

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Hey, Clint Black is set to drop a new song with Midland. Looking forward to hearing that. They're also going to be touring together later this year. 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

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Yeah, you know.

Keith Urban drops his new album, Flow State, tomorrow. It's a full-blown yacht rock covers album. He says it started as just him and his band playing around with a few covers for fun in the studio. They kept going, and over 4 months, they basically had an album. It drops, well, tomorrow at midnight. It's Keith Urban at KVET.

Reminder, if you're driving tonight, the State Highway 45 Southeast flyover to northbound 35 is shut down as a part of a repair project until 5 in the morning. So pack your patience if you're driving. We know how that Austin traffic can tie up, even at this late an hour. 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

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Partly cloudy, muggy, 77 overnight. Some sun and 95 tomorrow. Only a stray shower through Sunday, but the rain picks up Sunday in to early next week. We'll see how that works out. It's 98.1 KVET.

So the article that I read had the headline, "Are we secretly over soccer already?" I thought that was interesting. It's 98.1K, but with Big Frank. Now, I'm gonna just be honest, and I've never shied away from this. When it comes to the soccer, I am not what you would call a fan. Now, here's the thing, though. Usually international competition, you want to see the USA do well. Most of us do anyway, I reckon. But would you actively bet against your home team if it meant putting cash in your pocket? There's a poll out, and it turns out American soccer fans are more capitalistic than they are patriotic. World Cup starts tomorrow. Researchers decided to see where our loyalties lie, and well, about three-quarters of people said they would gladly bet against Team USA if they thought they could win some money. Now, the rest of the country, well, they just don't seem to care. Over half of Americans say they are not interested in the soccer tournament at all. Here's the thing. I got to tell you, though, if you are and you can't be to where you can watch it, you can listen to them anytime. You can stream the games while you pretend to work, or if you're out mowing the grass. 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I've listened to a couple of them. I'm trying to be open-minded. I'm trying, but when you're seventh generation narrow-minded Texan, it can be kind of hard, especially when they start calling it football.

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It's part history lesson, part craft day. Costs a little bit, but it's a pretty cool deal. Bullock Museum Sunday. 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

But we head down the road a little ways to San Marcos. Texas State University is taking flight, launching helicopter pilot training starting in the fall. You can earn an aviation degree, get some hands-on flight time, preparing for careers in EMS, law enforcement, offshore energy, and a whole lot more. Could be the next big thing. It's 98.1 KVET.

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We will do that for you coming up here in less than 6 minutes at 98.1 KVET. Here's Mark Wills as we turn the clock back to 19-something or another.

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0: sharing the good stuff to counterbalance the pervasiveness of negativity that exists in the news. It's 98.1 KBET with Big Frank. All right, a 72-year-old grandmother just proved that any timeline you think you're behind on, well, you're not. Her name is Irma Garcia. She graduated from George Mason University after spending decades working multiple jobs and raising her family as a single mom. She earned her degree in public administration and says it brought her incredible joy. Now, that's the kind of story that resets your whole perspective. Whatever you've been putting off, it's never too late. 72-year-old grandmother getting that college degree. The only bad timeline is the one where you quit. And that's your good news tonight. Hey, if you've got good news going on in your family, in your church, in your neighborhood, with your school, whatever the case is, we want to hear it. 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
1: Yeah.

Longhorn baseball heading for the College World Series, a record 39th time. We ought to just get an apartment in Omaha. They'll start against Georgia coming up this weekend. Hook 'em hard. This is KVAT.

You know, I've got a stack of stuff here tonight. I was going through it. I failed to mention today's one of my favorite days, National Iced Tea Day. Even though we're about to wrap it up as we get to midnight, and it will be National Iced Tea Day no more. Now, there is a bit of a debate that I found interesting. The debate is, do you call it iced tea or ice tea? I've always said iced tea, and the dictionary says that's the proper term. But about half the country just drops it because, well, some people are more efficient like that.

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Just stray shower chances and hot temperatures through Sunday. 77 tonight, 95 tomorrow. 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

Looking for something fun to do? The Express are at home at the Del Diamond. They're hosting the El Paso Chihuahuas Friday night, Harry Potter night at the Del Diamond. 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

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Remember this, God loves you and I do too. 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

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What's up? 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

0: 98.1 KVET, Austin's all-time country favorites. Looking for love, that is Johnny Lee kicking off the Thursday, June 11th edition of the Third Shift. What's going on, you guys? My name is Adam, here to guide you through the overnight hours into the early morning with the greatest country music of all time, and I promise I won't disappoint. Garth Brooks, George Strait, Rascal Flatts, and more up next.
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Bo Cephas, who is on the road this summer. All my rowdy friends are coming over tonight. Here's Country Music Hall of Famer, Wynonna Judd. No one else on earth.

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It's 98.1 KBET. What's up? It's Adam saying howdy to our friends in Round Rock, Cedar Park, Pflugerville, and all the great communities listening near Austin. Thanks for always having on 98.1

0: Austin's all-time favorites, 98.1 KBET. Keith Urban, you'll think of me on the third shift. Welcome back. What's up, you guys? America's turning 250 years old. We know this. America 250. We've been celebrating since January, but all of that action is heating up as we make our way closer to the 4th of July. We want to celebrate with $250,000 in cash. 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Your next chance to win is coming up a little later this morning. That'll be at 8 a.m.
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0: 98.1 KVET, Austin's all-time country favorites. Alabama there, Tennessee River. What's good, you guys? My name is Adam. Told you in the last hour how you could win some money. Now I want to tell you how you can win the trip of a lifetime. 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
1: Willie Nelson on the road again, which is true yet again in 2026. Here's Leanne Womack with I Hope You Dance.

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0: 98.1 KVET, Austin's all-time country favorites. Beautiful Miss from Diamond Rio. This is the Third Shift. My name is Adam. Of course, summer is quickly approaching, at least the first official day of summer. That's Sunday the 21st, which is Father's Day. And if you need some help putting together a summer playlist, guess what? Our friends at Whiskey Riff have put together the top 50 country songs for summertime. All right, I'm going to give you the top five. Alan Jackson's Chattahoochee is number one. This shouldn't be a surprise. But you're like, what about Summertime by Kenny Chesney? Number two, that's followed by Kid Rock's All Summer Long, Jimmy Buffett's Margaritaville, and Buy Me a Boat by Chris Jansen.
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0: Austin's all-time favorites, 98.1 KVIT. That Highway 20 ride from the Zach Brown Band. This is the third shift, about midway through our third shift here, and Jimmy Butler is in the news. If you're not a basketball fan, you're like, who? Jimmy Butler is currently a member of the Golden State Warriors, and he teased last week that while he's in rehab for his knee, he's been working on his country album. He even shared a clip with Breland on vocals. Well, Jordan Davis can confirm he's heard a lot of the album and said it's awesome, and that Jimmy Butler is a crazy talented guy. I love hoops, so I'm welcoming this into the world of country music. Let's go.
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98.1 KVET, Austin's all-time country favorites. George Strait, Carrying Your Love With Me. Here's Ronnie Millsap. He's retired, but we have decades of music we can still enjoy any day now.

Austin's all-time favorites, 98.1 KBET. Jody Messina, whose brand new album comes out today. Her first new release in over a decade. That's I'm All Right. Here's Kenny Chesney, No Shoes, No Shirt, No Problems.

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0: 98.1 KVET, Austin's all-time country favorites. I'm no stranger to the rain from the legendary Keith Whitley. Gone but not forgotten. Welcome back. My name is Adam, and it is just after 4, and we stop down at this time each and every early morning to say thanks to the folks that answered the ultimate call, our men and women of military service, as well as our veterans. 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Thank you for defending our freedoms, and once again, from the bottom of my heart, thank you for making this the greatest country in the world.
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1: Alabama there, Dixieland Delight. He's hanging it up in just a couple of weeks. June 27th, as a matter of fact, his last show. Alan Jackson, Where I Come From.

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It's 98.1 KVET. I'm Adam with a big hello to everybody listening from Georgetown to Buda, from Leander to Bastrop, and everywhere in between. 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

0: It's 98.1 KBET, Austin's all-time country favorites. Toby Keith with American Ride, which is actually a great song to come out of here. Welcome back. My name is Adam. We want to talk about America and our 250th birthday. Lots of people are saying anniversary. 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

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This one's for the girls, Martine and McBride. 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
1: Good morning, Meg, and welcome to the JB and Sandy Show, coming to you from the beautiful iHeartMedia facilities in the shadow of the 360 Bridge on Lake Austin. 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My name is Sandy. This is my buddy, JB.
2: Hello.
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1: No fancy intro for you, Trisha.
3: That's fine.
1: Just here she is.
3: I'm here.
1: I am impressed, Trisha. I'm going to tell you, I think JB will agree with me. Here we are what's today's date? The 11th of 11th. June. 11th of June.
3: 10th, 11th.
1: We started in April, May, and Trisha's still wearing makeup.
3: Y'all did say that all the female sidekicks you had before lasted in the makeup department like a couple of weeks and then just came in.
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2: We were on TV for an hour.
3: Yeah.
2: It wasn't the social media world back then.
3: Right. I will tell you that when I'm putting it on at that ungodly hour every morning, I'm like, oh my God, I can't believe I'm putting makeup on this early.
2: Are you a do it in traffic person?
3: No. Mm-mm. No, because we're driving in the dark.
2: I know.
3: I'd kill somebody. No way.
1: Yeah. I always crack up when I look over and see someone. It's always eye stuff.
3: Mascara.
1: Yeah. They're flipping. What's that? Will you flip it up under your eyelash?
3: The mascara.
1: That's mascara. I don't know what that is. You know what I mean?
3: Yes.
1: You know what I mean? So, hats off. Congratulations, Trisha. You're the new record holder for longest time wearing makeup day in and day out.
3: Nobody wants to see me without makeup.
1: First thing that made you laugh is?
3: Flex on your kids by hanging your own picture on the fridge. Which always reminds me of the time Sandy's sister, Liz, went over to her parents' house, our daughter's grandparents, side of their fridge covered in pictures of Landry, and Liz moved them all down to the bottom of the fridge by the floor and then put her picture right in the middle.
1: Oh, that's my big sister. That's good stuff. Hey, coming up about an hour from now, we're going to have a chance for you to win tickets to see Billy Currington. It's JB and Sandy's Minute to Win It. Guys, you need to take advantage of this. It is so easy. 10 of the easiest questions you'll ever get. You get them all right in 60 seconds, we give you the tickets. It's just that simple. We'll play in about an hour.
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0: 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Good morning. 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
1: And now, JB and Sandy's story we love.
2: Let's talk about P. Terry's. Kathy and Patrick Terry, the co-owners, husband and wife co-founders of P. Terry's, announced that they're creating an employee ownership trust, meaning that the employees will now be owners of the company and also share in its profits. They're opening it up to the employees who work there. It's going to affect about 1,800 employees at 38 locations. Wow. And you can have worked there for as little as 2 years to be able to participate in this employee profit sharing program.
3: That's good for recruiting and hiring.
0: Absolutely. And keeping.
3: Right?
0: Yeah.
3: Because that was a big deal. I remember that was a big deal, like when it's not the same plan, but like with Starbucks, employees could get insurance.
0: Yes.
2: Yes. Yeah.
3: Those kind of things go a long way with keeping staff.
2: Keeping good
3: staff.
2: Amazing
3: what they've built.
0: It is.
3: I mean, it started, I've interviewed Patrick and Kathy before, and we talked to him on the radio way back. But he's like, he just had in his mind, I've always wanted to own a burger stand. Like, it was, the plan started out that simple. And then I think it was a little bit more of Kathy's influence of like, what if we could make it a healthier choice?
0: Mm-hmm.
3: Right? And look at what they've built now.
0: I didn't know it was a healthier, is it like hormone free or something?
3: Yeah,
0: Something. Okay.
3: I forget the famous book about what's in our food inspired the whole menu.
0: I love the simple menu. Like, it's a single, a double, a chicken sandwich, and here
2: you go. Or a veggie burger.
0: Yeah. And if you want jalapenos, okay.
3: And then if you're new to Austin and you aren't real familiar with P. Terry's, I mean, it started with just the one on Barton Springs and Lamar, and they have so many locations now, but like twice a year, they do like all proceeds or all profits.
2: Like on a Saturday, all profits go to a donation.
3: different charity. And now with all the locations, it's millions of dollars.
0: Mm-hmm. And between P. Terry's and HEB, boy, they're doing stuff right.
2: Right. I feel like P. Terry's is creeping right up into HEB territory. I think that's awesome. The employees are going to receive 5% of the profits for the first year, but they said that down the road they want it to be as much as 20% of their profits.
0: Wow.
2: To the employees.
0: Wow. Are you guys as mesmerized as I am when I go through the P. Terry's drive-thru at the French fry cutting machine when they put the potato in there and pull the lever down and slice
2: like
0: the
2: to watch.
0: I love watching that. I could watch that all day. They ought to just put a stream. They ought to live stream that.
3: Same thing with when restaurants make the tortillas fresh.
2: Yes. Right there, right I up watch front. Every
0: yeah,
2: time.
0: Yeah, yeah.
3: The same thing. I just want to pull up a chair and watch.
0: I tell you what, though, I creep the ladies at Rosa's in Cedar Park out.
3: Oh, no.
0: I stand there just watching. And I didn't realize that it wasn't cool to watch. Like, they were, like, looking at me like, how long's the bald man going to watch me make tortillas? Something's weird here. And I was like, oh, I'm being weird. I got to stop watching this.
3: I guess we've been on the other side of it. People like watching people do radio through the window.
0: Yeah, we always throw poop at them.
1: Coming up with JB and Sandy.
0: About an hour from now, it's JB and Sandy's Minute to Win It with tickets to see Billy Currington up for grabs. And between now and then, stick around about 10 minutes from now, JB has been asked to speak at a celebration of life. But this isn't just some ordinary celebration of life. You got to hear this. It's coming up.
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0: Jamie has been asked to speak at the celebration of life for the Peace Parks troll, which was burned to death, sadly. In true Austin.
1: Hey, let's not make a mockery of this, okay?
0: Okay.
2: I apologize.
1: She was my friend.
0: And so in true Austin style, on the 24th, there's a celebration of life for a troll that lived in Peace Park.
2: She was a magical troll, Sandy. Have some respect.
0: JB, would you like to say a few words about the troll?
1: You'll hear some people interacting with this audio to make it real. Friends, Austinites, troll enthusiasts, we gather here today with heavy hearts and slightly confused expressions to celebrate the life of a being who was taken from us far too soon. A being who asked for nothing. A being who gave everything. Malin the Troll. I remember the first time I met Malin. It was a warm afternoon at Peace Park. I was lost. Not physically lost, spiritually lost. My oat milk latte had separated. My phone battery was below 12%. And my therapist had just raised her rates. Then I saw her. Standing beneath the trees. Quiet, wise, somewhat damp. Covered in sticks, and I thought, this creature understands me. Malin never judged, even of influencers. And that's saying something.
0: You got me with that.
1: Some people saw a wooden sculpture. I saw a friend. I saw a confidant. I saw a creature who never once interrupted me, never once offered unsolicited advice. When I spoke, she listened. Mostly because she was made of wood, but still, she listened. And then the unthinkable happened. One day, Malin was taken from us, consumed by flames, gone too soon. Today, as we say goodbye, let us remember Malin, not for how she died, but for how she lived.
0: Lived.
1: So, raise your glass of locally sourced kombucha. Hold your rescue dogs a little closer tonight, and remember our friend. We love you, and we always will. Thank you, Malin.
0: Good job. I wouldn't change a thing.
1: That's Marsha Ball on piano.
0: Oh, is it? Thank you. I'm surprised she could keep it together.
3: They never really grew up. They just learned where to park at HEB. You're up with

0: 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Good morning. It's the JB and Sandy Show. And hello to that person that's listening right now for the very, very first time. They just stumbled upon us, JB. They just were scanning around, and there they are. And they're like, hey, I think I know who those two guys are.
1: I hope you stick around.
0: Yeah, me too.
1: Yeah, especially if you want a good local show. We're right here. We live in the city. That's kind of a dying thing in our industry, unfortunately.
0: I know. We're doing our best to keep it alive.
2: Sometimes we say funny things.
0: Sometimes we do. Trisha's got Care Don't Care coming up next. What do you have?
2: I'm going to see if you guys care or don't care about how not to get J-Lo's attention in case you're wanting to date her. You know, she's single now.
0: I can tell you right now, I don't care about that.
2: I see if you guys want to know what solo maxing is. It sounds dirty, but it's not. And if you want to know what Tom Hanks, Martin Short, and Steve Martin's colonoscopy game is, it's very funny.
0: Care, don't care, coming up.
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0: 98.1 KBET, your all-time country favorites. It's the JB and Sandy Show. We're going to get into Carrot O'Cap. I'm dying to hear about this Steve Martin, Martin Short, and who else?
1: Tom Hanks.
0: Tom Hanks. Their colonoscopy stuff.
1: Their game.
0: All right, that's coming up. And say, hey, want to let you know something new that we've started on the show. We call it JB and Sandy's Last Laugh, just before the top of the hour. So in this case, be like just before 7 o'clock. It'll be just before 8 o'clock. We have a very funny stand-up comedy clip for you every morning. So make sure you're here for that. That happens at about 5 minutes before the top of the hour. All right, let's get into Care Don't Care. Trisha, what do you got?
1: All right, we'll get this one out of the way because of the way you reacted. Jennifer Lopez is single. Anybody interested in how she said is not the way to get her attention if you're trying to date her?
0: No.
1: You don't care?
0: Jenny from the block's been around the block too many times.
1: She's been married four times.
0: Yeah, I'm not interested in Jenny.
1: Not interested.
2: Yeah, I'll pass.
0: Yeah, pass.
1: All right. Do you guys care or don't care to find out what solo maxing is?
2: Sure. I'm compelled.
0: Yeah.
2: It does sound dirty.
0: If it's dirty, I bet I've done it.
1: You probably have. Because everything is so expensive right now, Gen Z has figured out that it's less expensive to just date themselves than to try and spend a bunch of money on going out on dates with other people that probably aren't going to work either.
2: A nice treat.
1: Mm-hmm. And just being home, not being out among the people trying to... It used to be like the solo maxing was a little break you take between relationships, but now they've made it kind of more of a lifestyle. Like, I'm fine by myself.
0: Just a whole generation of people that are okay with being hermits. They're just going to stay in all the time.
1: Yeah.
0: They don't do anything. They can't communicate.
1: Well, they can't afford anything right now.
0: That's true.
1: All right. I know you guys care to find out about this colonoscopy game. Tom Hanks, Martin Short, and Steve Martin all apparently are on the same colonoscopy schedule. So Tom Hanks said about every 5 years, they all get together and eat clear Jell-O. They do the prep for the colonoscopy together, and then they compete to see who's going to be able to go to the bathroom last.
0: Oh.
1: Who can hold it the longest before they
2: like
1: start
2: the night
1: going.
2: Before where you got to take all this stuff.
1: They do it together. And then whoever is the first one to go, then they get their last choice of when they get to get their colonoscopy. Like literally it's a group effort among them apparently.
0: All right, side story here real quick. When I was a kid and I don't know, maybe 7, 8, 9 years old, used to go visit my cousin Jim. His family lived in Tucson, Arizona. Next door to them, they had a neighbor, and his name was Marty Lee. And Marty Lee was 15 years old, and his parents got him a brand new Camaro, right? And it sat in the driveway until he got his driver's license. We would get in that car and fart and then see who could stay in the car the longest.
1: Disgusting boys.
0: We were just dudes, man. All right, stay with us because we've got a chance for you to win tickets to Billy Currington. That's at about 7:05 this morning with JB and Sandy's Minute to Win It. Stick around, it's coming up.
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1: You know, everybody's not good at something. You know, Dick Cheney got a DUI.
2: Yeah.
1: Actually, Dick Cheney got a DUI in Texas in 1963. Do you know how drunk you had to be to get a DUI in Texas in 1963? Do you know what he had to blow? Fire!

0: 98.1 KBET, your all-time country favorites. Hey, good morning. It's the JB and Sandy Show. Thanks for being with us. We need someone that wants to go see Billy Currington at the Round Rock Amphitheater to call us and play JB and Sandy's Minute to Win It. Here's how the game is played.
1: It's pretty simple. We have 10 ridiculously easy questions that you have to answer in 60 seconds, and that's all there is to it. Like, it's
0: simple.
1: First grade level?
0: Yeah, definitely. And here's the other thing, guys, and I have to, by the way, the number to call is 844-390-KBET. I'm super excited because we have had some struggles because of us on getting phone calls onto the show. It's been difficult. We've managed to do it, but it's been difficult. And so I reached out to the tech support people at iHeart yesterday, and it turns out it's super simple, and he was very kind and showed me how to do it with, like, the press of one button. So I'm so geeked out about it and excited because, JB, so much of what we did have done over the years on the radio involves the telephone.
1: Sure.
0: Right? And people participating in the show. And it was difficult to do. But now I hit this button right here, and we're good to go.
2: I almost feel like I could do it because you talked about it so much yesterday. You were so excited.
0: Yeah.
2: It was. I had no idea what you're talking about.
0: I'm sorry.
2: It's fine. Your eyes lit up. You were so happy.
0: I know, but now I'll be sad if no one calls and plays the game. Someone will.
2: So you can flip that switch. So you can hit just that button.
0: Yes, I'm so excited.
2: Y'all, please call. Yeah. It'll make him so happy.
0: 844-390-KBET. If you want to win those tickets, call us right now. 844-390-KBET. Coming up next, story we love. What do you have, Trish?
2: From coworkers by day to rock stars at night, we have to talk about the return of the corporate battles of the bands that happened last night at the Moody Theater. Wait until y'all hear the lineup of some of the corporations bands that participated.
0: Oh, and they're locals, right?
2: They're locals. This is all going to benefit the Health Alliance for Austin Musicians.
0: All right, stay with us. Story we love coming up next.

0: 98.1 KVET, your all-time country favorites. Trisha sent me down a Toby Keith rabbit hole yesterday on YouTube. She mentioned that The Angry American was the song you said. You get all choked up patriotic every time you hear it.
1: Yeah, I get like weirdly over-the-top patriotic when I hear it. I'm a patriotic person, but when that song comes on, I'm shaking my hand in the air with Lady Liberty like it gets all over me.
0: And then you mentioned Parker McCollum and his tribute to it at the Toby Keith tribute show.
1: Yeah.
0: So I hadn't seen that, so I dialed it up.
1: Did you see it?
0: And saw it, yeah.
1: Did you see the sexy thing he did with his hands during that performance?
0: I did not pick up on that.
1: I'll watch it with you and show you.
0: Stay with us. Tara's going to play JB and Sandy's Minute to Win It. We've got tickets to see Billy Currington and VIP passes to the Grove. So stick around. She's going to play in just a sec, but first.
2: And now, JB and Sandy's Story We Love.
1: So the corporate battle of the bands happened last night at the ACL Live Movie Theater. Basically,
0: sounds like you said movie theater.
1: Moody Theater. Yeah. The event highlights employees from sponsoring businesses whose staff form in-house bands, practice, and then they perform on stage for their co-workers and friends.
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1: Yes, it's very good. 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It is to raise money for HAM, the Health Alliance for Austin Musicians. 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Here's the lineup. I think it's very funny. Netspend is one of the corporate sponsors. Their band was called the Mag Stripes.
0: Okay.
1: Ascension Seton, their band was the Defibrillators. That's a hard word to say. Here's our guys, ABC Home and Commercial Services, the Anteaters.
0: Perfect name for them.
1: Perfect name. Cirrus Logic was the Haptics. H-E-B, Knuckle Sandwich was the name of their band. And finally, PNC Bank had the C-Notes.
0: I like it.
1: I know. It's
3: man,
1: fun.
3: I wonder if any of those companies like use that in recruiting. Can you play an instrument?
1: Oh, yeah.
3: When we need you in our band, like they take this seriously. They'll hire someone just to play in it.
1: Maybe so. People get into that last
0: it
1: year.
0: It wouldn't be hard in this town. You know what I mean? There's
3: right.
0: There's a lot of musicians.
3: That's true. That are working a side hustle.
0: Yeah. That's cool.
3: Or a true job, and the music is a side hustle.
0: Right.
1: I don't know how much they raised this year, but last year they raised $280,000. So it's a pretty big fundraiser.
0: Nice
3: wow.
0: job.
1: Yeah.
3: I'm starting to think that all the musicians are the only one with any mental health in this town. The rest of us
1: struggling.
3: Could use a little help.
0: No kidding.
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0: It's time for JB and Sandy's 98 Days of Summer Minute to Win It. 10 ridiculously easy questions. 60 seconds on the clock, and everybody wins. Let's meet today's contestants.
1: Well, we had to. Let's see if we can find her. Hold on a second. I lost Tara, guys. My bad. Hold on. Our contestant today is Tara. She is in South Austin, and she is playing for Billy Currington tickets. Good morning, Tara. Good morning.
2: Good morning.
1: All right. You ready to play Minute to Win It? We've got those tickets for you, and you've got 60 seconds to answer these ridiculously easy questions.
3: These are Austin edition questions, so it should be extra, extra easy. Tara, what is the name of the university with a Longhorn mascot in Austin?
2: Texas University.
3: There you go. You must be an Aggie fan. Texas University. What river runs through downtown Austin? There are two names I'll accept.
2: Oh, shoot.
3: Well, the river.
2: The river? Lake Austin?
1: There you go.
3: Well, I'll take that. It's the Colorado. That was a tricky one. That's why I said I'll take two. What famous Austin slogan encourages people to be unique?
2: Keep Austin weird.
3: Yes. What animal is famous for flying out from under the Congress Avenue Bridge?
2: Bat.
3: What color is the University of Texas Longhorns team?
2: Burnt orange.
3: Yep. What lake is located? This is another one. That, now we're back to what we just did. What lake is located right in the middle of Austin and popular for paddle boarding? You already said it.
2: Lake Austin.
3: Yeah. So you're old school because you don't say Lady Bird. What famous Austin music festival is abbreviated ACL?
2: ACL is Austin City Limits.
3: There you go. What major roadway loops around much of Austin and is also called Loop 1?
2: Is it 360 or MOPAC?
3: Yep. Yeah, I'll take both. What city is just south of Austin and home to Texas State University?
2: San Marcos.
3: There you go.
4: Yay.
3: Yay.
1: Congratulations, Tara. Tickets to see Billy Currington. VIP tickets for the Grove. Have a great time at the Round Rock Amphitheater.
2: Thank you.
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0: One K-Bet, your all-time country favorite. You guys want to hear something? And Trisha, this is one of the words that Trisha kind of bans me from saying because it's not very dude-like. But you want to hear something adorable?
1: Oh, God. Stop.
0: That's on the list of words I'm not allowed to use.
2: Adorable. You don't like that word?
1: Adorable, or when a guy says giggled, it made me giggle.
0: Yeah. Yeah, she's like, just doesn't seem
2: don't
0: very...
2: Don't use that word.
0: Manly. It's not...
1: Oh. Not if you want to... Watch TV with me at any point.
2: Most women hate the word moist.
0: Oh, yeah.
1: Yeah, why? But it's okay for a dude to say that.
2: I don't know.
0: Why do girls... I mean, people have a
1: gross
0: physical
1: word.
0: Reaction when you use that word. I'm like...
1: It's like that word is the verbal version of, you know, when you would stick your finger in like the... Like
0: careful.
1: The putty.
0: Oh.
1: The putty. Remember, like, the stuff that would make
2: Play-Doh?
1: Fart... Yeah, no, that would make fart noises.
2: Oh.
0: A Play-Doh.
1: The word moist.
0: Or, silly putty.
1: Yes, when you'd stick your finger to make that noise, that's what the word moist is. Yeah. It's gross.
0: Never met a girl that could stand that word, and I've never seen a girl riding shotgun in a Cybertruck. Two things.
2: True.
0: Here's something really I think is great. Ella Langley, as we all know, is a big, big deal, and now this group of... Little Leaguers are singing Ella Langley in the dugout. Check this out.

0: Leaguer singing, taking, drinking Jack all by myself is pretty funny. Thanks for being with us. It's JB and Sandy Show. 844-390-KBET is our telephone number. Coming up next. All right, Spurs fans, we know this is going to be painful for you if you know what happened last night. It was a disaster at Madison Square Garden for the San Antonio Spurs.
1: I went to bed early. I thought it was in the bag.
0: I stayed up late, and it ended up getting ruined for me. I'll tell you how that happened in just a sec. But you were probably in bed when Charles Barkley went off.
1: I didn't see or hear it till this morning because I was trying to figure out what the heck happened after I went to bed.
0: Right. Well, stick around. You got to hear Charles Barkley, what he had to say after the Spurs game last night. It's coming up.
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0: 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Guaranteed human.
1: I got my toes in the water, toes in the sand. Not a worry in a world of cold beer in my hand. Life is good today.

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1: You know, everybody's not good at something. You know, Dick Cheney got a DUI. Yeah. Actually, Dick Cheney got a DUI in Texas in 1963. Do you know how drunk you had to be to get a DUI in Texas in 1963? Do you know what he had to blow? Fire!
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0: 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Good morning. It's the JB and Sandy Show. JB just reminded me that Rascal Flatts song, Life is a Highway, is a cover song.
1: Yeah, that song's been huge twice. Right?
0: Yeah, you're right.
1: That's every songwriter's dream.
0: The original version was done by...
1: Tom Cochran.
0: Tom Cochran did it back
1: the first year I got into radio.
0: And really?
1: It was you know, there's those songs of the summer.
0: Yeah,
1: like it's Ella Langley right now. That's the song of the summer.
0: Yeah, for what, 1990 or something?
1: 89, I think.
0: Wow.
1: Maybe 90.
0: JB and Sandy, our telephone number 844-390-KBET. JB got something at Whole Foods, some sort of water.
1: Yes, I brought you guys something to try.
2: I love it when JB brings snacks.
1: I get creative with the snacks, don't I?
0: And I know. We ate a potato chip that tastes like a hamburger last week.
2: Yeah.
0: A week before
1: and
0: that.
1: And then the sweet potatoes that taste like gummy candy.
2: That were delicious.
0: Yes.
2: And the watermelon sucker that had
0: I was afraid I was going to get high from.
1: That was the energy. It was an energy sucker.
0: Yeah. Right.
1: These are Instagot-me's, by the way. You know, those.
0: This is
1: I brought you something. I love sparkling water. Love it.
0: Okay.
1: That's like first thing I go to every morning is a sparkling water before coffee. And I was at Whole Foods yesterday, and they have a new flavor.
0: Whole Foods?
1: Whole Foods, the 365 water.
0: Oh, okay.
2: Oh.
1: And they have a new flavor that is, it surprised me. So I brought you each one to try.
2: Nice.
1: The flavor is called Yuzu Vanilla, which it doesn't sound very appetizing.
0: No, sure doesn't.
2: But vanilla.
1: I was hesitant, and I got it, and it's now one of my favorites.
0: Oh, it's kind of cream soda-y.
1: Yes.
0: Yeah, I like that.
2: Oh, hold on.
0: Yuzu Vanilla. Oh, I burped. I'm sorry.
2: That's delicious.
1: Isn't that good?
2: It's very sparkly and spiky in your mouth.
0: Very active in your mouth.
2: It's very active in your mouth. But it has a delicious taste.
0: It's like little things dancing around. And now it's dancing
2: like
0: in my stomach.
2: Fireworks in your mouth.
1: Wow, the McElrees have never had bubbly water.
0: Well, it's been a minute. We're just straight up Ozarka people.
2: Really?
0: Ozarka
2: or Coke. Cokes.
1: Like the Germans say, mit gas, with gas.
0: Oh.
1: Bubbly water.
2: I mean, this is really good. I don't know what Yuzu is, but I like it.
1: That's what I was saying. It just
0: Japanese for bubbly.
1: Yeah, maybe. I don't know.
0: Thank you, JB.
1: You're welcome.
0: Very good. Coming up next, Trisha's got the story we love. What do you have?
2: All right. We have to talk about the fact that it's our nation's 250th birthday, and Time Magazine did a publication of the 25 most modern American buildings in the United States, and Austin's own made the list. One of our buildings is on this list, and wait till you hear the other buildings that made the list as well. This is a big deal.
0: All right, story we love is coming up.
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0: 98.1 KBET, your all-time country favorite. Jamie, you know how you once said, it's one of the hardest I ever laughed. Jamie said that if you, back in the day at Tangerines up in the Arboretum.
1: At the Renaissance Hotel?
0: At the Renaissance Hotel. Do you remember when you said when the song Strokin' came on?
1: Mm-hmm.
0: The girl that hit the dance floor first. What'd you say? Go ahead.
1: That's the easy pickings.
0: Yes.
1: She's not going home alone.
2: That's your mark.
1: It's the telltale sign.
0: It's the same thing with that song at Roper's back in the day.
1: I mean, and they rush out there by themselves.
0: Oh, yeah, yeah.
1: And they're kind of, they start gyrating before they get to the center of the dance floor.
2: They're easing on the dance floor.
1: Kind of air humping like a chihuahua.
0: She's ready to party.
1: That's the girl. If you were lonely, that's the girl to go after.
0: Yeah, we are keeping our eye out. Guys, that's things we look for.
1: Oh,
2: like
1: yeah.
2: Your radar zooms
1: yeah.
2: in.
1: Oh,
0: she's
1: yeah.
0: ready.
3: And now, JB and Sandy's story we love.
2: It's hard to come into my important story after that. All right, so Time Magazine published a list of 25 buildings and monuments that represent modern America. It invited architects, so people who know, right, to nominate buildings that they say represent modern America. Austin's own Central Library building made the cut.
0: Really?
2: Yes. I think that's amazing. Y'all, it's terrible.
1: But I've been there. It is amazing. And it has a cafe and a wine beer bar, and it has a great top-level balcony looking over the water.
2: Right.
1: You can rent the space for events.
0: Cool.
1: I've been to a charity event, and there's a space down below.
2: Yeah.
1: It's beautiful, beautiful library. But when you see the company that it's in on this list.
2: Yes, it's crazy. I'll tell you real quick. It was a professor of sociology at New York University that nominated it, and he said all the things you said. He called it a palace for the people and said he chose it because it's a civic hub, an antidote to social isolation, a play space, an ecological refuge, and above all, a reminder that American communities are still capable of producing public goods.
0: Okay, what are some of the others? Just to give some comparison.
2: About
1: so also on the list are like the Houston Astrodome.

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0: 98.1 KBET, your all-time country favorites with Dwight Yoakam. Hey, it's Jamie and Sandy. Good morning. Thanks for hanging out with us. Our phone number is 844-390-KBET. We're kind of excited because we got the little phone system that we have. I now understand it. There was nothing broken. I just couldn't understand it.
1: But it was throwing him off. It was rotary dial. It's very old school.
0: And you can use that number to call us because we have, both of us coincidentally have, all of us have food truck ideas because that's what Austin needs, is another food truck. And I don't think the one that Trisha and I want to do has been done yet. And it's not going to get done.
2: Well, we just
0: like to talk about it.
1: Yeah, same with mine. Right. I've been talking about it for 15 years.
0: Oh, really?
1: Yeah. And I'm not going to do anything.
0: I don't want to do anything with it. It's just fun to talk about.
2: I feel nervous talking about it because I feel like someone's going to steal it.
0: Well,
2: we should radio trademark it.
0: Maybe we will. But if you've got one and you want to play along with us, you can call us at 844-390-KBET. Tell us what your food truck idea is. And I'll tell you this, ours was motivated by a comedy clip that we'll share with you. And JB, we even wrote and produced a commercial for our food truck.
1: Oh, fancy.
0: Yeah, I know. We went all out with this.
1: My food truck idea is forced, came from affordability and portability.
0: Oh, very good.
1: Something
0: thinking.
1: You can grab and go, and it's filling.
0: All right.
2: Yeah.
0: We'll share them with you. Coming up next, shout out to all you guys listening on the iHeartRadio app. It's the JB and Sandy Show, along with Trisha at 98.

0: 98.1 KBET, your all-time country favorites. It's the Jamie and Sandy Show. We're about to share with you our food truck ideas, because, like I said, Austin needs another food truck. But we've got some ideas that are never going to happen. I think Jay's got one, too. Jay, what is it? You there?
1: Yes, sir. Right. So I was thinking, you have those tea spots all over Austin that sell, like, energy drinks that are tea-based. Mm-hmm. So, like, a mobile or a food truck that just does that.
0: That's a pretty good idea.
2: That's a great idea.
3: Yeah. I see all the people cruising up and down South Congress, and that'd be like a nice cold energy drink would be a hit.
0: And it plays into your whole portability thing.
3: Yeah.
0: Right? You got to be able to take it to go. Great call, Jay. Let's get together. We'll put a business plan together. And we'll
3: go to the bank.
0: Yeah. And we'll get a tea truck, and then we'll run around like other young Austinites and tell everybody we're the CEO.
3: And you do consulting on the side. Yeah, Don't forget that.
0: Yeah. And digital strategy, too.
3: Yeah.
0: Yeah, lots of that. Jay, have a great day, man. Thanks.
1: With a tax office in the back.
0: Exactly. Yeah. Exactly. Jay, have a great day. Thanks for calling, all right? Our number is 844-390-KVET if you want to be a part of the show. JB, you want to tell us your idea first?
3: I've been kicking this around in my head for a long time because, you want something that's affordable and portable.
0: Mm-hmm. Yep.
2: Grab and go.
3: And filling.
0: Mm-hmm.
3: I have always wanted to do a trailer it's called Just Tots.
0: Oh,
3: it's different kinds of tater tots.
2: Oh,
3: you have plain
2: yeah.
3: tater tots, you have cheese tots, you have jalapeno tots, you have brisket tots.
0: You're basically Forrest Gump with the shrimp.
2: You are a little Forrest Gump just then.
3: But you serve them in a cup, like a big cup. So mm-hmm. you can walk around with it easy with
2: right.
3: a fork.
2: Yeah. And you can have any topping you could possibly think of to go on it.
3: Right. I don't want to get like a messy sandwich or something mm-mm. I have to sit down and eat.
0: No.
3: I want something you just grab and go, filling
2: that's
3: and
2: a
3: affordable.
2: Great idea.
3: And great margins, too. You can really, it's potatoes, you know.
0: I like it. Here is what motivated us to come up with our food truck. It's a clip of a guy that's acting like a king, and he is basically talking about how he invented a fruit cocktail, all right? And he's a real snob about it. Listen.
4: Mealy. Peaches, slimy, pineapples, pointy, and half of one cherry. It's not enough. Half of one cherry. It's not enough.
5: It's more than enough.
4: It's not.
5: It's more than enough.
4: It's not.
5: It's more than enough, and they will be thankful for it, for they do not deserve it.
0: So that gave birth to this idea. We made a commercial.
2: Yeah.
3: Oh.
0: We got fancy. We got fancy and put together a commercial for our fruit cocktail truck.
2: That's the name of it. Fruit cocktail.
0: Here it is. Hey, Austin. Craving something fruity with a kick? Pull up to Fruit Cocktails, where we sling boozy drinks and old school fruit cocktail.
2: That's right. Boozy drinks and that classic canned fruit medley your grandma loved.
0: Hey, warning though, no guarantee you'll actually get a cherry in your fruit cocktail. One day you're the lucky one. Next day, you're staring at sad grapes and pointy pineapple chunks.
2: It's the gamble that tastes great.
0: Look for us at the corner of Tipsy and
2: Boozy.
3: Oh my gosh.
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0: 98.1 KBET, your all-time country favorite, it's Garth Brooks and the Dance. Thanks for being with us. It is the JB and Sandy Show, and a lot of sad Spurs fans out there after the Spurs blow a 29-point lead and lose to the obnoxious New York Knicks. Oh, they're fans. Oh, I just can't take it. And by the way, stay with us. I've got a clip of how much New Yorkers paid for tickets. It's going to blow your mind. But first, to get everybody in kind of a good mood, you need to hear, even though the result wasn't great for the game, and even though our Spanish is not very good, boy, the Spanish broadcasters do a great job of making it sound amazing.
1: This is more hype to it, right?
0: Yeah. You don't even need to understand a word of this, and it just sounds fun. This is from last night's Spanish broadcast of the Spurs-Knicks game at the very end. It just sounds great.
1: Like, oh, what's a little going more on? Exciting. Yeah. It's elevated.
0: Yeah, just a lot more fun, more passion in it. It was fantastic. The guy that made the last basket, his name was OG. That's what he was saying at the end.
2: Oh.
0: Is the guy's name. But listen to these prices people paying for Knicks tickets.
3: $20,000.
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3: 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We tried to buy some and we added three to our cart and then
8: came out to about $25,000. So we won't be attending today.
0: What kind of money do you have to blow 25?
1: Man.
2: I think that's awful. I mean, it's just knocking out like the good, solid. It's taking so many people out of the option to be able to go to the game.
0: Oh, Joe Sixpack can't go to the Knicks game.
2: Awful.
0: I mean, but I don't think Joe Sixpack could go to the playoff game in 1965 either.
1: Mm-hmm.
0: You know what I mean? It's just,
1: and then you see all the celebrities courtside, and you're just like,
0: yeah. Jerry Seinfeld there last night, just with his mouth agape.
2: Couldn't believe what happened.
0: And Larry David, I think, died 5 years ago.
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1: You know, everybody's not good at something. You know, Dick Cheney got a DUI. Actually, Dick Cheney got a DUI in Texas in 1963. Do you know how drunk you had to be to get a DUI in Texas in 1963? Do you know what he had to blow? 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

0: 98.1 KBET, your all-time country favorites. Good morning. It's the JB and Sandy Show. And hello to that person that's listening right now for the very, very first time. They just stumbled upon us, JB. They just were scanning around, and there they are. And they're like, hey, I think I know who those two guys are.
1: I hope you stick around.
0: Yeah, me too.
1: Yeah, especially if you want a good local show. We're right here. We live in the city. That's kind of a dying thing in our industry, unfortunately.
0: I know. We're doing our best to keep it alive.
2: Sometimes we say funny things.
0: Sometimes we do. Trisha's got Care Don't Care coming up next. What do you have?
2: I'm going to see if you guys care or don't care about how not to get J-Lo's attention in case you're wanting to date her. Well, she's single now.
0: I can tell you right now, I don't care about that.
2: Let's see if you guys want to know what solo maxing is. It sounds dirty, but it's not. And if you want to know what Tom Hanks, Martin Short, and Steve Martin's colonoscopy game is, it's very funny.
0: Care, don't care, coming up.
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0: 98.1 KVETS, your all-time country favorites. It's the JB and Sandy Show. We're going to get into Carrot O'Cap. I'm dying to hear about this Steve Martin, Martin Short, and who else?
1: Tom Hanks,
0: their colonoscopy stuff.
1: Their game.
0: All right, that's coming up. And say, hey, want to let you know something new that we started on the show. We call it JP and Sandy's Last Laugh, just before the top of the hour. So in this case, be like just before 7 o'clock. It'll be just before 8 o'clock. We have a very funny stand-up comedy clip for you every morning. So make sure you're here for that. That happens at about 5 minutes before the top of the hour. All right, let's get into Care Don't Care. Trisha, what do you got?
1: All right, we'll get this one out of the way because of the way you reacted. Jennifer Lopez is single. Anybody interested in how she said is not the way to get her attention if you're trying to date her?
0: No.
1: You don't care?
0: Jenny from the block's been around the block too many times.
1: She's been married four times.
0: Yeah, I'm not interested in Jenny.
1: Not interested.
2: Yeah, I'll pass.
0: Yeah, pass.
1: All right. Do you guys care or don't care to find out what solo maxing is?
2: Sure. I'm compelled.
0: Yeah.
2: It does sound dirty.
1: If it's dirty,
0: I bet I've done it.
1: You probably have. Because everything is so expensive right now, Gen Z has figured out that it's less expensive to just date themselves than to try and spend a bunch of money on going out on dates with other people that probably aren't going to work either.
2: A nice treat.
1: Mm-hmm. And just being home, not being out among the people trying to... It used to be like the solo maxing was a little break you take between relationships, but now they've made it kind of more of a lifestyle. Like, I'm fine by myself.
0: Just a whole generation of people that are okay with being hermits. They're just going to stay in all the time.
1: Yeah.
0: They don't do anything. They can't communicate.
1: Well, they can't afford anything right now.
0: That's true.
1: All right, I know you guys care to find out about this colonoscopy game. Tom Hanks, Martin Short, and Steve Martin all apparently are on the same colonoscopy schedule. So Tom Hanks said about every 5 years, they all get together and eat clear Jell-O. They do the prep for the colonoscopy together, and then they compete to see who's going to be able to go to the bathroom last.
0: Oh.
1: Who can hold it the longest
2: before where you got to take all this stuff.
1: They do it together. And then whoever is the first one to go, then they get their last choice of when they get to get their colonoscopy. Like, literally, it's a group effort among them, apparently.
0: All right, side story here real quick. When I was a kid, and I don't know, maybe 7, 8, 9 years old, used to go visit my cousin Jim. His family lived in Tucson, Arizona. Next door to them, they had a neighbor, and his name was Marty Lee. And Marty Lee was 15 years old, and his parents got him a brand new Camaro, right? And it sat in the driveway until he got his driver's license. We would get in that car and fart and then see who could stay in the car the longest.
1: Disgusting boys.
0: We were just dudes, man.
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98.1 KBET, your all-time country favorites with Jamie and Sandy. Hey, later this morning, stay here. Angie's going to be in, and she's got tickets for you to win to see Co Wetzel at the Moody Center. That show is September 3rd, 10 after every hour. 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

0: 98.1 KVET, your all-time country favorites. I'm super excited. We're super excited. Just got confirmation that Craig Way, the voice of the Longhorns, is going to join us tomorrow morning about 7:30, 7:35. He is in Omaha with the Longhorn baseball team for the College World Series.
1: You always geek out about it because you would go to this College World Series in Omaha growing up.
0: Yeah, it's
1: very sentimental to you.
0: Yeah, I grew up there and used to go to the game. It was a lot different back then. I'm that old guy now, I guess. Oh, it was so different. But you bought one ticket and got to go to both games that day. Mm-hmm. Now you have to have a ticket for each game. And the city just really does a great job of putting its arms around the College World Series. They're thrilled to have so many people in Omaha for the World Series.
1: And nobody knows it better than Craig Way.
0: No kidding, man. Craig knows his stuff, and he's going to join us tomorrow morning. And we're going to talk about the Longhorns' chances in this College World Series. You know, this is the 39th time they've been in the College World Series. By the way, there's a great 30 for 30 that you might want to watch. It's from the summer of 82, the Roger Clemens years, the Calvin Schiraldi years when they played Alabama in the College World Series and kind of that rivalry. It's really, really good. It's on ESPN. So be with us tomorrow morning, 7:35. Craig Way will be with us to discuss Longhorn baseball and the College World Series on 98.1 KVET.

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0: 98.1 KBET, your all-time country favorites. We're going to make our way out of here, but Angie's in next, and she's got tickets for you to win, a pair of tickets to see Coetzel. I have a tough time saying that. Coetzel. K-O-E. Now I'm spelling things. Stop, Sandy. Stop. Angie's in next, but before we go, some of the things we learned today.
1: Well, we learned that the Austin Public Library got put on a very distinguished list of 25 buildings and monuments in America that represent modern America right now. It's on the list along with the Statue of Liberty. My gosh, the Empire State Building, the International Space Station.
0: Yeah, we're right up there. We're fancy here in Austin, Texas.
1: There's our little library.
0: We used to be real proud of City Auditorium. Now look at us.
2: City Coliseum.
0: City Coliseum, excuse me.
2: Oh, that Quonset hut.
0: Yeah.
2: Oh my gosh.
0: What was the thing that the ice bats used to play in? Out Travis County Expo Center.
1: Oh, it's still there.
0: Yeah, still there.
2: It's good for a rodeo, not for hockey.
0: Sure.
1: Another thing we learned, JB, was the day he brought us snacks. Like it when he brings snacks.
2: I brought y'all a surprise. They had a new flavor. I love sparkling water. I drink probably five of them a day. And the 365, which is the Whole Foods brand, has a new flavor, yuzu vanilla.
0: And it's good.
1: It's really good.
2: It's awesome.
1: I like it when you had us try it. You were like, have you guys never had sparkling water before?
2: We were so like, wow, freaked out spicy. By the bubbly water.
0: Yeah, we're flat water people.
1: We're just flat water.
0: Simple people.
1: And then finally, we told everybody about our food truck ideas. JB had a great food truck idea for a tot truck.
2: Just tots.
1: Just
2: different,
1: tots.
2: Different kinds of tater tots. Some with cheese, some with jalapenos, some with brisket.
1: Delicious. And then Sandy and I nerded out, and we presented our food truck idea along with the commercial that we made.
0: Yeah, for a fruit cup.
1: Yeah.
0: Our fruit cocktails. You get fruit cocktail, and you can also get a cocktail.
1: Yeah.
0: Have a great day, everyone. Don't forget, Craig Way joins us tomorrow morning at 7:35. Talk Longhorn Baseball. Angie is in next. We'll see you then. It's the Jamie and Sandy Show, 98.1 KBET.

Well, good morning. It's Angie Ward. You know, we love playing your all-time favorites here on 98.1 KVET. 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

Serious Rocker says he is jealous of this guy's voice. This is Randy Houser, How Country Feels. 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

Yvette is Austin's all-time country favorites. I missed him again. Glenn Powell, who you know I'm obsessed with and I love, he's got a new movie, and they filmed it at CMA Fest. So he was there, and I was here. I just keep missing Glenn Powell. It's 98.1 KVET.

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0: Little Big Town, Little White Church. They got a new album coming out soon, and they are, have a tour that goes on sale tomorrow. It's 98.1 KVAT. Now, I did check. They are not coming here to our area, but if you want to go to San Antonio, Houston, or Dallas, you can check them out in concert. 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Angie Ward, speaking of tickets, more Coe Wetzel tickets coming your way at 11:40 on 98.1 KVAT.
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Yeah, we play your all-time favorites all the time on 98.1 KBET. Like this one from Alabama off their very first album. In fact, I think this is the song that kind of started it all

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Mark Chestnut, Brother Jukebox. What a great song. We love playing the good ones. Actually, they're all great, right? Hank Jr., Country Boy Can Survive on 98.1 KVET.

0: KVAT, Austin's all-time country favorites. Let's get you in to see Co Wetzel at the Moody Center. 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

98.1 KVAT, Austin's all-time country favorites. Lainey Wilson got to meet one of her heroes, this guy, at the CMA Music Fest. They're both from Louisiana, and they had never met until this past week. Here's Tim McGraw on KVAT.

0: Watching airplanes. Here's Gary Allen on 98.1 KVET. It's Angie Ward. So the Spurs are one game away from elimination. I don't want to put any bad juju out there, but the Knicks beat them out last night. Man, what a series this has been, right? And I got to be honest with you. Like, obviously, I want the Spurs to win. They'll be back in San Antonio for game five on Saturday. I want to make that clear. I want the Spurs to win. However, have you seen how crazy the people in New York are over the Knicks right now? Like, I'm seriously worried about these people's mental health if the Knicks do not win the NBA championship. I mean, they're like heavily invested, okay? You know what I'm talking about? It's crazy.
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1: On a warm summer's evening, on a train bound for nowhere, I met up with a gambler. 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

Hey there, it's Angie Ward on 98.1 KVAT, Austin's all-time country favorites. We got Coe Wetzel headed to the Moody Center, and I want to get you in just about 6 minutes, okay? Hang on.

0: That is Austin's all-time country favorites. I'm so glad you're here because I've got a chance for you to win tickets to see Coe Wetzel at the Moody Center. Coming up on September 3rd, just tap that talk back mic while you're listening on the free iHeartRadio app. Let me know who you are, where you're listening. 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

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It's 98.1 KVET, Austin's all-time country favorites. Let's take a little breather here. 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

0: jinx it, but we may have another world champion on our hands. Our Longhorns are in the NCAA World Series, College Baseball World Series in Omaha. Texas taking on Georgia. That's going to be a 7 p.m. first pitch on Saturday. If you want to check it out, it'll be on ESPN. I'm sure we're going to have some watch parties around here. Hook 'em.
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think I'll just stay here and drink. I'm Angie Ward. Listen, I've been very blessed. I actually got to see Merle Haggard in concert. And it was a funny story. My husband and I met at the radio station. He was on the rock station. I'm obviously the country girl. So we went to see Merle Haggard on one night and Metallica the next. It's 98.1 KBET.

I know some ladies that fit that description right here, don't you? I'm Bob Pickett. How you doing? Staying out of the heat? Oh, it's hot and humid. It's about 93 right now. 98.1 K-Van. Let's spend some of Daddy's money if we can, okay? No, not this Daddy. No money here. Ricochet, 98.1 K-Van.

0: haven't played that song in forever. I forget, man, it's a great song. Craig Morgan, Almost Home. I'm Bob Pickett, Austin's all-time country favorites, 98.1 KBET. Okay, still talking about Father's Day, because Father's Day is 1 week away from this coming Sunday. 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

He's still looking for a buyer. $2 billion for his music catalog. Remember when you spend 25 cents and get 10 CDs? 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Keith Whitley on 98.1 KVET, and When You Say Nothing.

got some scattered showers on radar. Nothing hitting the downtown area or anything. But this time of year, you never know, right? It's Pickett 98.1K, but let's go back to 1991 with this one. And this was another number one hit for George, and co-written by Dean Dillon, of course. George Strait, If I Know Me.

98.1 KVET, I'm Bob Pickett. Don't want to start any rumors or anything, but somebody told me that he used to hang out at Dance Across Texas before he got his record deal and got big. Is that true? Blake Shelton. 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

0: Hey, it's JB and Sandy. I want to tell you about our buddy Chris Waters. 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

time you go to the Grand Ole Opry Nashville, look at the roof, because he's one of the guys who put the original roof on the new home for the Opry. Really, true story. Of course, years ago, back in the 70s. But yeah, that was his job before he got his record deal, John Anderson. It's Pickett, 98.1K, but Austin's all-time country favorites. Oh, here's another one that you remember, right? From Mary Chapin Carpenter.

0: 98.1K, but can I talk about it? Do I need to not talk about it? Okay. Let's just talk about it. Get it out of the way. Okay. What happened to the San Antonio Spurs last night? Watching the game, you know, hey, it looked like great. We're going along. Even third period, man, we're doing great third, right? We're up ahead by 30-something points. And then something happened. I don't know what it was. I have never seen a team fall apart that quickly since I was a senior in high school. To give you an example, my high school year in Sweetwater, our high school football team was 1-11. And the only reason we won that one game is because Lamisa had an ineligible player and they had that forfeit. But it was just a terrible game last night. Now, hopefully they'll rebound, no pun intended, Saturday night in San Antonio. But man, they've got a tough road ahead of them, don't they? Anyway, and how about the Horns? First game for the Horns, College World Series up in Omaha, Saturday night, 7 o'clock against Georgia. 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

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As you listen to this song, if you're a dad, I want you to tell me what the best Father's Day gift that you've ever received. Will you? 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Thanks for calling. She was

Oh, he just left me a voice message saying, Bob, you look like John Denver in that photo from 79. No, I don't. Head over to the Cave at Facebook page and see what we're talking about. I'd say, yeah, that's a Throwback Thursday photo for sure. Garth on Cave at

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2: Let's go back to 1988. Big number one hit in 1988. The singer, well, he wrote this song. He actually had this on a live album that he did, but he recorded it under a different name. The name he recorded originally under was the name Randy Ray. Got the record deal, changed his name to Randy Travis, and the rest is history. Told you so, number one on this day back in 1987, the KVET pick hit of the day.

0: You can tell that's based on real life, right? K-Vet pick hit of the day, Randy Travis, and I Told You So. Number one on this day back in 1988, which it doesn't really seem like it's that long ago, right? We'll do it again tomorrow afternoon at 4:40, the K-Vet pick hit of the day. Don't miss it.
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Now, maybe tomorrow night could be a rainy night for us anyway. It's picking 98.1K, but Austin's all-time country favorites. 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

0: 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We got a lot of great Country Music Lives coming up, especially in the fall. 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You want to check it two or three times a day, and that way you won't miss anything at all, okay? It's Picket with Alan Jackson.
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0: These are my people. Austin's all-time country favorites, 98.1 KVA with Pickett. 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And again, I want to know your story. 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

0: It's Pick a 98.1 KVET. Can you believe it's just 23 days until the 4th of July? And yes, this song will be on Willie's set list at the picnic. You going to be there?
1: A long

song that introduced us to a young man from Macon, Georgia, by the name of Travis Tritt. You remember the Country Club with K-Bet? I took a

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98.1K, that last night at the Grand Ole Opry, it was all about this man right here. Celebration to Don Williams. Now, here's one that brings back a lot of great memories, at least for me. How about you? Don Williams and I Believe in You. Austin's all-time country favorites, 98.1K, that.

Juan Cavett. From a flyover state to the Golden Gate, where will your country take you? It's the 250K USA giveaway. 2,500 bucks to make it your great getaway. 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

0: straight, 98.1 KVET. We call him the king of country. That's okay. 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

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Did you see that? 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And yeah, please follow me on Instagram. 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

Everybody doing all right? Man, I tell you, I'm just dragging today. We had to get up early and take the kid to the airport for a big lacrosse tournament in Denver. Went all by himself. We're proud of him. Hopefully he'll come back soon, though. Maybe hopefully Sunday. 98.1 KVAP.

0: 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Are you a dad? We all have dads, right? 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
4: 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Yay!

Have you ever entered a water seed spinning contest? I used to be pretty. I haven't done it in years. Yeah. Might do that tonight. Run by HEB, grab a watermelon so I can spit some seeds in the backyard, huh? 981 KBET. I used to spit them in my sister. Get me

Alan Jackson getting ready for his final show of his career. Did you see him the last time he was here at the Moody Center? Yeah, did you see when he was in Georgetown, two-step in? I missed that one. I wish I was there for that, though. Anyway, 98.1 KVET, we're going to sing along with Darius, Wagon Wheel.

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0: I don't remember the last time he was in Austin. Of course, he just plays Vegas now. Kenny Chaffee, 98.1 KVET. And Kenny is going to play our big, big show in Vegas, our 2026 iHeartRadio Music Festival, September the 18th and 19th in Vegas. 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
2: The World Cup is now underway. FIFA President Gianni Infantino says it'll be one of the biggest events in the history of mankind.
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And the good old days when you could tell somebody, hey, keep the change and not feel guilty about it. 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And, hey, we'll catch you back here after 3 o'clock, okay? 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